to transformation. Journey to the epicenter of my soul. Seismic waves desecrating all those taking.

0: of the moral loser. Keep your bad news. 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
1: Hold on,
0: you're in trouble.

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If I'm genuinely anything, I guess I'm genuinely miserable.

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All right. What's that? Sorry, I can't hear you. Oh, okay.

0: name is Ryan Francesconi. I'm from Portland, Oregon, on the west coast of the U.S. Do you guys know where that is?
1: Yeah.
0: Portland?
1: No way.
0: You guys know where Los Angeles is?
1: Yes.
0: It's not there.
1: Okay.
0: But it's sort of, if you think of, if Los Angeles was Vienna, then this would be Portland.
1: Oh.
0: I'm not really sure what that means, other than
1: we are
0: it's up there. But.

0: it's taken me quite a long time to even begin to pronounce Juvescula. Juvescula. Juvescula?
1: Yeah.
0: Is that all right? One more time. Juvescula. Juvescula. Juvescula. That's good? That's how the bros say it. Cool. So do you guys all live here? No. You're very talkative. Where are you from? It's true, I did ask. Are most people here from the college? I heard both. That's the end of my questions for the moment.

Thank you. Something weird happened in that song that's never happened to me before, where I was playing and somebody has really loud boots. It's like walking around. And it was really close to the time that I was playing. So it was kind of in rhythm. And then I got completely lost and started following the boots and just playing with the same rhythm of the boots. And I just kept playing that one chord like for a while. And it took me a while to realize that I was lost. So whoever has the boots, put on your slippers.

0: So I think I'll play one more tune for you. Thank you so much for sitting so peacefully out there. I'm sorry we couldn't turn up the guitar more. We had a little trouble with that, so I appreciate you being really quiet. And it's a real pleasure to be here and to check out your town for a second. And unfortunately, I can't stay long, and I'm leaving really early in the morning. But I'm happy to have been here, and to maybe I'll meet some of you after I play. So this is my last tune. And once again, I'm Ryan Francesconi, and there's some vinyl for sale and some CDs, I think, up there. And hope to see you again soon. Thanks for coming to the Host Fest. Do you guys say Host Fest, or do you have some crazy pronunciation for that? Hall?
1: Host Fest.
0: Host Fest. Hey. Well, I got news for you. It's Host Fest. Thanks.

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You guys sure you want to stay here? I'm impressed. You guys encore it. An acoustic guitar guy. Good for you. Means a lot to me. I'll play really loud and drown these guys out. Watch this.

0: 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Before I go to sleep each night, I bow my head in prayer, and when my time comes to meet my Lord, I'll find them waiting there.
1: Happy birthday, Jesus.
2: The town is bright, the cheer.
1: First, I'd like to start off with an apology for the millions and millions of us around the world who carry your name, Christian. So many times, name only, never service, never anything but name. And second, I'd like to say how sorry I am to see what we've done with the beautiful world your Father created. We've polluted the air. We've poisoned the streams. We've cut down the trees. We've burned the grass. We've killed the animals which he created. We've done everything in our power to take a world of beauty and grandeur, to take a Garden of Eden and turn it into a cesspool, or to turn it into a mechanized place to turn out more product, to make more money. Christmas. What a beautiful name.
3: Sorry, tanssijat.
1: So
3: tanssi jatkuu nyt.
1: There are many people, merchants, businessmen, yea, everyday people, who
3: tästä
1: have taken the product.

0: Now then, Mr. Cook, tell me exactly what are you going to fix for Christmas dinner?
1: Scraper wheat and cranberry butchers.
0: Shredded wheat and cranberry sauce, yeah. My absolute favorite.
2: Yeah, and no answer. Well, dudes, like pizza's on its way. And now it's time for one of my...

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You left me anyhow, and then the days got worse and worse, and now you see I've gone completely out of my...

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You know you laughed, I heard you laughed. You laughed and laughed and laughed and then you left. But now you know I'm utterly mad. And they're coming to

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Huh? Well, you just wait, they'll find you yet, and when they do, they'll put you in the ASPCA, you mangy mutt.

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Täällä on kaikki irti. The world is so incredibly far away as Africa. No, mitä haluat laulaa? Could be so close to me now. Look okay. Where we are right now. On this pitiful little piece of grass. Suffocated by a sea of cement. Oppressed by all the traffic. Look at the people running, shouting, like they've all gone mad. You know, I think I just might go back to Africa.